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1: 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Thank you for having me back, and let's get started. The July CPI report comes out tomorrow morning. Investors in the Federal Reserve are watching this number closely, which will help gauge the upcoming interest rate decision. If inflation comes in lower than expected, Treasury yields will likely fall and mortgage rates could improve. If inflation is hotter than expected, we expect mortgage rates to move higher fairly quickly. Markets are currently focused on whether inflation is cooling enough to keep the Fed from increasing rates. After years of elevated interest rates, it's hard to believe about an interest rate increase, but it is possible. And of course, equally as important is the news coming out of the Middle East. The opening and closing of the strait has been the biggest market mover, so continue to keep an eye on that as well. We expect mortgage rates to open flat today in anticipation of tomorrow's CPI and Thursday's PPI. Although PPI is less important than CPI, it can either reinforce or contradict Wednesday's CPI data and impact mortgage rates. That's it for today, folks. 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
0: That's it. मैं हूँ प्रिसिला तुम्हारे साथ में. This is Mirchi Mornings. Follow me on Instagram and X at Mirchi Pris. That is MIRCHIPRIS. Come say hi on WhatsApp as well. 9033 Mirchi is my number. 9033647244. 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

You're listening to Mirchi Mornings with me, Priscilla, और अब time आ चुका है around the world की updates जानने का in Mirchi Hour का 3. सबसे पहले Fitch Ratings has kept India at BBB minus with a stable outlook. अब BBB minus सुनकर ऐसा मत सोचना कि इंडिया को स्कूल में needs improvement लिखकर दिया गया है. Simple language में triple B minus यानी कि BBB minus is still investment grade. It means Fitch sees India as a credible borrower. Although there are meaningful risks and stable outlook ka matlab hai Fitch doesn't currently expect to change that rating anytime soon. Basically financial duniya mein India ka status hai sab kuch theek chal raha hai, dekhte hain aage kya hota hai. Number 2 par international gold prices have crossed $4,400 an ounce, touching around $4,435, their highest level in more than 2 months. और गोल्ड का एटीट्यूड देखो, हम सोच रहे हैं कि थोड़ा सा सेटल हो जाए और गोल्ड कह रहा है मैं तो अभी और ऊपर जाने वाला हूं. Rising uncertainty in the Middle East is among the factors supporting the move. And lastly, a US federal court has dismissed the criminal charges against Gautam Adani and his nephew Sagar Adani after the US Justice Department decided not to continue the prosecution. The charges dated back to a 2024 case involving alleged bribery and fraud. The dismissal brings the criminal case to a close, though there have also been separate civil proceedings. So that's it for your Mirchi Hour ka 3 for this hour. Main hoon Priscilla, tumhare saath mein. Connect karo mujhse Insta aur X par, mera handle hai Mirchi Pris, that is MIRCHIPRIS. WhatsApp par connect karna chahte ho to 9033 Mirchi is my number. That's 9033647244. 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

Good morning. You're with Priscilla on Mirchi Mornings and this one's a little bittersweet. Jackie Naam ki ek bald eagle thi from California who became something of an internet star after people started following her life through live streams. Jackie was only 14 years old and sadly she has died after weeks of veterinary treatment. She had been under the care of a wildlife rehabilitation organization after being attacked by other eagles. She was also dealing with underlying health problems that caused anemia and significant weight loss. And honestly, yeah, there was something beautiful about how many people cared about a bird they had never actually met. And Jackie might have been very famous online, lekin uski jo story hai, it's also a reminder that wildlife doesn't need to be cute, cuddly, or doing tricks for us to care. So today, a little salute to Jackie. May she fly free. And speaking of things worth celebrating, Tanishq presents the Festival of Diamonds, jahan par tumhe 25% off mil raha hai on diamond value and making charges. साथ में 0% डिडक्शन है ऑन एक्सचेंज ऑफ ओल्ड 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That is MIRCHIPRIS. 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

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Hogan, who passed away last year. Also celebrating is Anna Gunn from Breaking Bad and Ben Gibbard, lead singer of Death Cab for Cutie. And aaj birthday hai Bollywood ke favorite Anna, yani ki Sunil Shetty ka. Also celebrating the Sri Lankan born Bollywood actress Jacqueline Fernandez and playback singer Sonu Kakkar. And also aaj hai birth anniversary of former Pakistani president and military ruler Pervez Musharraf, who passed away in 2023. Saath mein birthday shout out to former Indian cricketer Yashpal Sharma. Also, if today is your birthday, happy birthday superstar. Aaj ka cosmic celebrity group chat is pretty impressive. Cake khao, wishes low, aur birthday par calories ko count karna strictly prohibited hai. It's actually illegal. Main hoon Prisila, tumhare saath mein. You can send in your birthday shout outs for yourself or your loved ones at Mirchi Pris. That's my handle name on Instagram and X. That is MIRCHIPRIS. WhatsApp ka number hai 9033 Mirchi. That's 9033647244. Happy birthday to you once again. Stay tuned and stay hot.